0: show you what kind of a man you are. 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

0: Indians and Negroes, y'all and all better get right. 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
1: Nancy Dreadlock Ness Monster, smoking ganja. 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

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Las Vegas casino. 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Surfing with terrorists. Down at Bondi Beach. But I'm stuck at some other one. 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

0: and you're small and gray. 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
2: Peter Bergman, TV star. How I wonder who you are. 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Peter

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it, switch, update, name it, read it, tune it, print it, scan it, send it, fax, rename it, touch it, bring it,

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1: As you can see, we stay connected to the roots of hip hop. 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You know what I'm talking about?
0: I feel like this is a very, very beautiful experience. A lot of people that support the coast, they ain't get a chance to see us live.
1: Not yet.
0: And this is an opportunity to do so. You feel what I'm saying? And let me put it out there, the songs that we doing, some of these are on our mixtape, The Old Way. So you can definitely
1: big
0: go
1: facts,
0: listen to that
1: facts.
0: Check it out.
2: Y quiero mandar un gran saludo a todos mis latinos, a todo alrededor de todo el planeta. 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
3: Man, I like that. I don't know what that was about, but I like that. You dig what I'm saying?
1: Hey, yo, with that being said, you tapped into the live experience. You are now rocking with Taj Austin. Raz Austin.
0: Ladies and gentlemen, Eric Jamal.
2: Rio Lowe's El Puente.
1: And as a group,

0: What y'all just us for? And the Mexican standoff for a Visa card.
1: Back up,
2: back the fuck up.
1: You back up, nigga. Back up, back up.
0: Cause me, my niggas borderline crazy, common tweaking hard. I swear it's voices in my head and one of them.

0: One of those. It's one of those. Woo,
1: hey, I'm going to lie. You just snapped.
0: Yeah. Reese trying like to bring that. Out Reese the Blade,
1: yeah,
0: huh?
1: Yeah, right?
0: This nigga think he's sharp over here.
1: I don't like that.
0: You know what I mean? You know, I got questions for this nigga,
2: talk
0: man.
2: Talk to me, man.
0: Hey, yo, who the best in the group, my nigga?
2: Nigga, obviously, from what I just displayed, it's me, nigga. I'm the best in the group, man.
1: Scheme, nigga. Hey, yo, what you talking about?
0: Who the best in the group, then?
1: I'm the best in the group. Stop playing with me.
0: Okay,
1: Lo,
0: okay.
1: Say it in Spanish.
0: Okay.
1: Tell these niggas, man.
3: Y'all become the best once y'all master Spanish like your boy. You heard me? Come on, man.
0: Skin. I like that. I like that. I like all y'all niggas' answers. You know what I'm saying? I disagree. I'm the best in the group, nigga.
1: You
0: know
1: right.
0: what I'm saying?
1: Right,
0: I'm really
1: nigga.
0: Him like that. But you know what? I got a serious question real quick. Nigga, who better than the group?
3: Nobody.
4: Okay, I kick up

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0: It's nuisance to joy, I stayed on the one. 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
1: Vous motiver,
2: travailler,
1: travailler,
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1: encore,
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0: this is Mr. Skibbity Deal with the matter. 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

0: 77 hertz, bass 44 hertz, bass 55 hertz, bass 65 hertz. 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

Kid is in a jungle. Kid is in a jungle. Kid is in a jungle. Kid is in a jungle. Kid is in a jungle. Kid is in a jungle. Kid is in a jungle. Kid is in a jungle. Kid is in a jungle. Kid is in a jungle. Kid is in a jungle. 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